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Adam and Donnie will actually be at Floor Envy this Saturday morning. They're just off Ingham Road. I'll get you some more details.

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0: 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Money, let's play. Alrighty, playing the quiz today, we have got CC. Hey, CC.
1: Hey, guys. How you going?
0: Did you just go to call?

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1: We've just scraped this show together, and we mean just. 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
2: Playing the $1,000 minute this morning is John from Aiken Vale. Yeehaw, John.
3: Yeehaw.
2: Oh, yeah, John. $1,000 up for grabs, bro. What would that mean to you?
3: Yeah, I just backed my wife's car into a pole, so I need a bit of panel beating done.
2: Oh, wow.
3: Hottest morning back in recent history.
2: How'd that go?
4: Was she mad?
3: It went as you're imagining.
2: Yeah, cool. Right. What have you done brownie points for?

0: Missed Adam and Donny? That's on you. Reheated Adam and Donny? That's on us.
1: All right, Donny, I asked you this week, will you be in a band with me, our promo manager Jake as well? You said you'd think about it. You said we need a good name. Mm. We can't take calls about what our name should be as a band all week long. I'm going to have to put my foot down here and say you need to decide. Are you going to join a band with me?
2: Okay.
3: A lot of good names have come through, and my condition was a good name.
1: Yeah, and so many people in the community really want the band to happen. They want to get involved with the name.
3: At the very least, they want to insult us through a thinly veiled disguise of a name.
1: There's that too.
3: So many good names have come through. A Jommy.
1: Yeah.
3: Not bad. Adam 1063, I thought was interesting.
1: Yeah, very interesting.

0: your name. You've got 30 minutes to call us back.
1: That's me.
0: Calling time and the cash is yours. Miss it and the money stays in the ATM. Waiting for the next winner.
2: I want your money.
0: Adam and Donnie's $10,000 ATM. Still loaded, still paying out, and your name could be next. Thinking polished concrete? Think Floor Envy NQ. 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

0: Hey, it's Adam and Donnie. Star 106.3 is where you can find us tomorrow morning from 6 for a Friday.
1: Which is where you are right now. We're also going to have a family pass to Maggie Island. Thanks to our mates at Sea Link when the Secret Hound returns.
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4: Me and my mate, we're just calling because we do a radio show of our own and there seems to be a bit of a mix-up. It's just one of our listeners was travelling through Brisbane and let us know there was some yee-haw. I'm sure it wasn't on purpose, but that's our catchphrase.
3: Oh, lovely. Love it.
4: Well, we know you guys do, clearly.
3: And yeah, I can pass through a message to the team.
1: Well, we'd love a message pass through. Maybe...
4: We know what you're up to. We see it. And we're keeping an eye on you.
1: That's all.
4: And yeehaw.
1: And yeehaw, of course, yeehaw. Did you get all that? Did you shut that down?
3: Yep. Noted.
1: Didn't feel like you were writing that down.
4: You already had a pen ready, or?
3: Yeah, absolutely.
4: Okay.
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1: Which is where you are right now. We're also going to have a family pass to Maggie Island. Thanks to our mates at C-Link when the Secret Hound returns.
0: Also, Donnie, you agreed to be in a band with me tomorrow morning. We have to lock in one of the name suggestions once and for all. Our band will have a name tomorrow morning. Join us.
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1: So, Blair, you came on the show and you wanted to know, are we dating, from Phoebe? 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
2: Really special to me. I think we've had some really nice dates. 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
3: 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I know.

0: A bath song, Shaboozy. Star 106.3, it is Adam and Donnie, and there is a fire this morning in Blackwood Street in the CBD of Townsville. It's been going since 6:15. Emergency services are on the scene, but there's some road closures. Flinders Street is closed at the intersections of Blackwood Street and Stanley Street. We can see it directly from our studio. The smoke is bellowing out as we welcome Danny from Workdays into the studio. How are you?
1: We've got a really good view of a bad situation, don't we?
2: Yeah, it's quite precariously set up here. It just keeps on coming and going, that smoke. Can't see Mount Stewart from where we're sat.